triplemflooring.com.au. Triple M Flooring, where good enough is never good enough. 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Looking up, I think 17. So it's warming up. We're only expecting a maximum today of 19, so nothing flash. We've had a bit of rain this morning, looking pretty good at the moment. Maybe we'll get some late this afternoon, like we did yesterday.

Okay, what's going on with the weather? Not a lot. Well, yes. It's not significant, though. It is warming up. It's only got up a degree, though. 18, not bad. Bureau said, I think, is that an amended maximum of 19? I thought it was 20 before, but now they're saying no. Maximum will be 19, so we're nearly there. And maybe expect a bit of rain later.

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1: Nose pressed hard in frosted glass, gazing at the swollen mass on concrete fields where grows no grass.

Thank you, gang. Yes, wonderful opening once again with our voiceover guy, big star back in the 50s, Steve Allen. Thank you, Steve, and thank you, gang. Gold Coast Zone, 94.1 FM, and yes, you're standing in it, the Rock and Roll Milk Bar, through until 10 o'clock tonight. Fabulous rock and roll, so let's get started. We'll wander over to the jukebox, have a look and see what's there. That looks good. I love the coasters. So let's put the coins in the slot and have a little coasters.

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1: And then he grabbed her.
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1: he tied her up.
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0: 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Thank you to Chris in Mullandina, who's working through the night with an engineering business. I think you've written here. Chris, thank you. Appreciate you listening. Turn it up because you've asked for some quintessential cold chisel, and I can do that. I deliver to you next, Chris in Mullandina, Flame Trees. 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

0: 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Happy Friday, by the way. People First Stadium on Sunday. Our boys, Gold Coast Suns, taking on the Bulldogs. Bounce down at 5:15 if you're heading out for that one. Charles and Eddie up next. Would I lie to you? Never.
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